and you ain't sure they got the love back on you. That's a hard thing, y'all. And it make it so you can't sleep at night, and you lose your appetite, and nothing seems to taste good. And sometimes

0: 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There's no more room in hell, boys.
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0: Ain't a plot of crime to keep a dead man down. There's no more room in hell. No more room in hell, boys.
1: No more room in hell.
0: Souls we keep, what the devil slays by.
1: No more room.

Thought even more. The world is opening itself to me more and more. And all that I have long known intellectually is now becoming part of me. What an early to know, late to practice creature.

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And by, my soul returned to me and answered, I myself am heaven.

0: I've had this birthmark since I was born. It's the name of our fucking band, dude.
1: I have Ass Mark too.

Our minister preached last Sunday morning on hell, and I surely did not like his sermon. You see, I do not believe the Bible makes hell very important. Well, now listen. There are 264 chapters in the New Testament, and in 234 times, that is nearly once in every chapter, God speaks of eternal punishment. Jesus

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As a result of the Jesus movement,

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I would love to attend their meetings, but my parents object. I am 15 years of age. What should I do about the Jesus people? Here is

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And they're making fun of Barney. And they're talking about this girl's ass and that girl's something else. And I just don't really feel like in the mood to hear it.

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1: What are the words for that?

0: 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Icarus United had a faulty attitude meter. Lives on a deposit account of silver paint. Rewriting Reynolds News in his spare time.
1: Epaulets distract the shoulder blades.
0: A knife edge, a seesaw. Yee-haw, a balancing act, an astronaut patch.
1: The runway is nearly complete.
2: I will kneel.
1: The jukebox from the sands of time.
0: As long as the aerials don't flap.
1: Get back.
0: You fools, my leg
1: is on fire. The kerosene has gone.
0: Oh, moldy. But it's still useful in the winter.
1: As long as I can stand the smell of the burning rubber, my leg, you see, was eaten by a fellow traveller. But I buried him with his lunchpack, now the photos of his wife and children on the sinews of the radio telescope. Tap. I say, my elbows are on transistor, the heliogram is flashing
2: in the expanding sunburst.
0: Come back. The runway is cut with canals of Mars, and we must check the pulsars are beating.
1: And there's not much time in the fuselage. I have hidden his
0: bicycle and the chocolate nuts.
1: A consignment of energy sent from outer space.
0: The water is radioactive,
1: but the grasshoppers dance with the silk man. I love the sun on my spine, even though it clouds my goggles. I am learning to make fish traps from the perspex cockpit.

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Oh yeah, walking down Rodeo Drive. Oh yeah, there's a Gucci store, it's open late. Bunch of my Arabic friends, Abdul, Al-Mahdi. Some Japanese men buying things in

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There goes your Visa, your MasterCard, your American Express. All that great, great American excess. Feel your money going beyond your credit. Oh, you're going to have to pay one day, but not right now. Come on, baby. Beverly Hills. 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
1: Merry Christmas.
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0: 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Oh, I think I'm gonna. Oh.
1: 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That was the one.
2: Hail Satan!
3: Hail Satan!
2: Hail Satan!
3: Hail Satan!

Now I'm going to play country blues. Man here a while ago was singing and says, when you didn't have no money, you didn't have no friends. And I've experienced that. I've lived a long time.